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0: Kim FM 99.5 with Ella Langley and Morgan Wallen. It's 5:07 here at Kim FM. 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I've got that coming up along with the roads next.
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0: The Midland song is called Shooting Memories with Tequila. That's coming up in less than 10 minutes or so. First, a look at Kim FM traffic, and here's Cricket.
3: We have got reported collisions. New wreck. Valencia, east of Mission, and some westbound slowing on Valencia approaching Mission. Crash Craycroft, north of Speedway. Mission and Drexel clearing. Also, crash occurred Alvernon and 22nd Street. Grant Road is closed east of Country Club. Repair for a damaged power pole. Slowdowns both directions on Alvernon at Grant Road. And also busy travel backups westbound Ahoy at Mission Road. And I'm Cricket with your Kim FM traffic.
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Megan Maroney says she lives on the edge. No, she's not having the lettuce. She says her cell phone battery is always really low. So for some reason, you're trying to get a hold of Megan Maroney and she doesn't text back. Her phone's probably dead. Here's Beautiful Things, Kim FM 99.5.

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How about something new from Midland? Off the Stages album, this is called Shootin' Memories with Tequila. 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

0: 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Something new to check out from Midland. That's called Shooting Memories with Tequila. It's Buzz here on Kim FM. Thanks for listening this afternoon. We love to save you money. And this Sweet Deal Friday morning is going to be very popular. Jimmy's Pita and Pokey. And let me tell you, Cricket, my wife and my daughter are already, they have their trigger fingers ready to go.
1: Oh, wow.
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0: We'll check the forecast in a minute. There is a chance of rain. We'll talk about that in a moment. 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
1: 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Grant Road east of Country Club. Travel there closed due to repairs for a damaged power pole. Could use FEMA or Glenn instead. Also heads up with reported collisions Valencia east of Mission. We've got Mission and Drexel clearing a crash Craycroft north of Speedway and a collision reported on Silver Lake east of Mission that might be off on private property. And I'm Cricket with your Kim FM traffic.
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0: We have about a 20% chance of rain for each of the next couple days. Tonight, tomorrow, Thursday, Friday. Temps tomorrow, about 100, 101 for Thursday and Friday. And overnight, we're looking right around 80 or so. We have a severe thunderstorm and flood watch for the next couple of hours due to that 20% chance of rain. You know, optimistic. 101 now, Kim FM 99.5.

0: 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About 20 minutes until 6 here on KMFM. A reminder that schools start tomorrow for AmFi schools, and then Thursday, TUSD and Flowing Wells start. So over the next couple of days, you're going to probably see some enforcement in some of those school zones. Let us check the roads with Cricket and KMFM traffic.
1: With a collision clearing Valencia east of Mission and some slowdowns westbound on Valencia. As you approach Mission Road, that closure on Grant east of Country Club. We've got repair crews on site, a damaged power pole. Again, Grant Road is closed east of Country Club. There's also road work there as well. You could use Pima or Glen as an alternate route. 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

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Believe it or not, Sammy Kershaw only had one number one song in his career, and that was it. So you don't know she's beautiful. It's Buzzy here. We're playing Tucson's country favorites. And here's Chase Matthew holding it down on KMFM 99.5.

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Now, George Burge, Luke Bryan. I threw it.

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He's going to be at the Alva Amphitheater in November. 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

Kim FM 99.5, the new Kenny Chesney album coming September 25th. What is that? Just like 6 weeks away? I can't wait. Yeah, first single from the album is called Carry On on Kim FM 99.5.

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0: 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Couple of things to put on your calendar. First of all, tomorrow, Amphi schools start tomorrow. If you have kids in the school system or if you drive through the school zones, you're just going to want to be a little extra careful. Then on Thursday, TUSD, Flowing Wells, they start around the area. Chris Miranda started yesterday. And for your calendar, August 25th, that is the scheduled return of pumpkin spice season at Starbucks.
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9: I don't need to hear anything from anybody. 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Play offense, not defense. If you play hard and you play the game right, nobody really gets on you. 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You hit a ball in the gap, run. 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
2: 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Like, he understood. So he's a very forgiving person. He has a lot of grace. He's a good man.
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I'm Bev Rainey. This is Country Nights Live. I'll see you again tomorrow at 7 o'clock. In the meantime, crank it up. Such a good tune.

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Good morning, good evening, whatever time of day it is for you. Always happy that you are here. My name is Justin. This is the Overnight Ride. The shirt has arrived. The dye has arrived. Over the next 2 weeks, I will be attempting to dye a shirt pink to impress Megan Maroney at her show. I don't even know if we're doing a meet and greet. I just want to blend in with Cloud Nine Tour.

Now that I think about it, I've never ordered anything but tap water. My name's Justin. It's the Overnight Ride. On Saturday, myself and a friend went to a fancy dinner. And when you go to these fancy dinner places, upscale places, they come up with a bottle of water. And they say, is tap fine?

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My name's Justin. This is the Overnight Ride. As always on Instagram, Justin Off Air. Call, text 615-737-1033. It's Jason Aldean. And how far does a goodbye go?

Ella Langley, Loving Life Again on the Overnight Ride. 13th of this month. Her beer is out with Shiner Beer, made with dandelion honey. Now, is that honey from dandelions? Or dandelions dipped in honey in the beer?

Dada is home. Luke Combs back from London in the world tour. And his kids had a calendar. Every day they'd rip off a date until Dad came home. Very adorable. Now Luke has some well-deserved time off. Here's BYU. Come on.

0: The words directly from his mouth or his Instagram is album number 4. Almost done. Talking about Jordan Davis. Posted a little music sheet for a song called Quiet Devil. I'm sure we'll hear it soon. It's Thomas Rhett and JD. Ain't a Bad Life.
1: Didn't win the lotto, but the dogs won. Didn't bag a biggin', but I saw

If you're going to do an epic Western-themed album, having Sam Elliott on it just makes sense. That's what Shaboozy did. The Outlaw Sherry Lee and Other Western Tales out this past Friday. Comic book coming soon. Sam Elliott's on it. Maybe the greatest voice of all time. Maybe the greatest mustache. Maybe the greatest combo. Here's Kevin Powers and Shaboozy. Move on.

My name's Justin. This is the Overnight Ride. This Friday on the show, Charles Wesley Godwin will join us. I know we tried out for West Virginia's football team a couple times. Didn't make it, found music. I'm debating on if I want to nerd out about college football with him, because it could go very wrong. We'll see on Friday. Charles and Luke Combs. It's better that way.

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A little idea out of a big song. Hardy, Eric Church, Morgan Wallen, Tim McGraw. It's MacArthur on the Overnight Ride.

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0: She survived a battle. It is Cheyenne the Pony Girl. She's back. Hello.
1: Hey.
0: I'm Justin. This is the Overnight Ride. What was the battle for?
1: I went to Cane's and got the Megan Maroney pink cup.
0: So if you missed it, like surprise last week that Cane's, who's Megan Maroney's been teamed up with for a while, released two pink cups. One of them was a tumbler that was bedazzled, right?
1: Yes. And then the other one was like a plastic cup with like her signature on it.
0: Okay. Which one did you get?
1: I got the plastic one with her signature on it.
0: Okay. Which is the cheaper version?
1: Yes. It's only a dollar more, which is such a steal in this economy.
0: So you get the meal and then you pay a dollar and you get
1: yes.
0: the cup. Okay. And yes. you're using the cup right now.
1: I am. I'm taking a drink out of it.
0: Okay. So what happened when you went to get the cup?
1: Right when I walked in, I was like, do y'all have the Megan Maroney cup? And then they said, and then they waited a couple minutes. Then they were like, we have one left. They called over the manager. The manager was hesitant to give it to me. And then they gave me the last cup. And then these girls next to me got really mad.
0: Okay, so wait, do you think they didn't want to sell you the cup?
1: I think they didn't want to sell it to me, no.
0: And they were keeping it for themselves?
1: Yes.
0: Okay, so you got the cup.
1: Yes.
0: Were you assertive in getting the cup?
1: Yeah, I said, give me the cup now.
0: So what's with the girls then that looked at you?
1: Well, they also wanted the cup, but they were behind me in line, and so they had to settle for the bedazzled, which is still super cool. But then they were like making fun of me in a booth and taking pictures.
0: Okay, wait. Okay, did you sit, where did you sit? Did you like hide from them?
1: Yeah, I actually hid the cup in my lap so that no one else could see it because other people were coming in for the cups.
0: Did you feel the tension on you?
1: Yeah, I ate my chicken as fast as I could.
0: And then took off.
1: And then took off and
0: But yeah. Now you're the proud owner of the

People think this is weird, but Chris Young is just another member in our club. He will wear jeans multiple times in a row before wearing them. Yeah, to break them in the good way. Once you put them in the dryer, you ruined all that hard work. It's Chris Young. I didn't come here to leave.

Cheyenne the Pony Girl is still in the studio. I have to talk to you again about your Megan Maroney cup because you may be sitting on a gold mine. I'll tell you what I found coming up on the Overnight Ride.

0: Sharon the Pony Girl is still here. Okay. She has her pink Mega Maroni cup, which she almost got in a fight over at Raising Cane's.
1: Yes.
0: How much was the cup again?
1: It was a dollar extra.
0: A dollar extra.
1: On top of my meal, which is so worth it.
0: I went on eBay.
1: Okay.
0: The dollar one you bought.
1: Okay.
0: $15.
1: That's crazy because even my meal with the cup was not $15.
0: Bedazzled one, which sold for $19.99.
1: Yes.
0: $75 on eBay.
1: Oh? Dang, maybe I'll go back and find that one too.
0: You could resell the Mega Maroni cups.
1: No. I would not do that because I would not buy a resold cup because I don't know whose mouth was on that.
2: 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Second and third shifters, we are here for you. More of the Overnight Ride is next.
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1: Kane Brown is once again singing on his golf cart, this time with his children and Lauren Lingman on their new song. He does say all his new music gets played on his golf cart, so his neighbors do hear it first.

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The more I think about it, and the more we get closer to the inevitable Florida-Georgia Line tour announcement, I believe Chase Rice may be on the tour. I think the lineup's going to be crazy. FGL Hardy, Chase Rice, maybe Chase Matthew because he's been campaigning for it. But Chase Rice, responsible for Cruz. So it makes sense if he goes out on the road with them when they finally announce it. Chase Rice, FGL, drinking beer, talking God. Amen.

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And all of the chaos of Luke Combs being at Wembley Stadium, the historic Wembley Stadium in London, he was the first solo country act to headline there. Missed that. I was more concerned with the shotguns. Who's shotgun a beer on stage? Luke, rethink some things on the overnight ride. Hold up.

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I was trying to think of a qualifier that makes a city a big city, and I immediately went to New York, where the Olive Garden in Times Square is multiple floors up. The Olive Garden is above the second level of a building that is a big city. Here's Dylan Scott, Dear Big City, a song not about Olive Garden.

When I met up with Brantley Gilbert at his album release party, I asked about how he plays video games online and people can watch him. He said he's not good and he will die multiple times. But if you watch him die, it's for charity, which makes up for how bad he is. It's Brantley and Good Damn on the Overnight Ride. You will.

Stella Lefty, Boston on the overnight ride. Caroline Jones in Zach Brown Band. Of course, they played Boston over the weekend and gave away $40 million in cruises. If you were there and you won a cruise for two, the whole audience did. 3 or 7 night cruise. The only thing, you got to pay for airfare and drinks. Because I imagine giving away that many drinks would cause chaos. It's Caroline Jones. You're it for me, honey. It was-

0: Quick rundown for you. Charles Wesley Godwin joins the show this Friday, and then next week we will have Stella Lefty. Right now it's Jason Aldean, a whiskey drink on the overnight ride.
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now that I've discovered that I can open my apartment door with my phone and I have Tap to Pay, I don't have to do the dance anymore. I just changed the title of this one to Phone. Obviously, that defeats the purpose. It's Lainey Wilson, Phone Keys Wallet on the Overnight Ride.

0: massive day for people who were sad in the early 2000s. My name's Justin. This is The Overnight Ride. MySpace is coming back. Y'all know what MySpace is. It was like Facebook, but didn't suck. I mean, it was just you, your friends, posting pictures and finding music and kind of being sad at the same time. Emo music was very popular then. You would post lyrics. The brothers who own Facebook are planning to relaunch it with a new vision, which is kind of horrifying. They say they built an entirely new MySpace and a platform that feels different from current social media platforms, which many users complain are too focused on algorithms and are designed to encourage endless scrolling. Facebook, you would just check in, see who posted, and you would get off. The biggest thing, though, was you had top 8 friends. You could pick 8 friends to feature on your page. I mean, it was like weekly power rankings. People would change them by week. You would log on to your crush's Facebook to see if you made the top 8, and you'd work your way up, and then you'd be sent down. It was crazy. It was also the first time that people fought online, which has now become the most popular thing to do online. I still love it. MySpace is coming back. We also learned how to code on there. You would design those mice, the clickers, the little arrow and stuff would follow it. It was absolutely incredible. I'm so excited. I got to break out my really long cargo shorts and my fake earring and pretend that I'm sad again as I log on to MySpace. Huge day for me.
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26 schools, $1 million. That is what Morgan Wallen did over his Still the Problem tour through the Morgan Wallen Foundation, helping schools improve their music programs. It's Don't We on the Overnight Ride. Wouldn't

0: Saying that Lauren Alaina is excited about this song would be an understatement.
1: I am literally freaking out that we're top 15. I cannot believe it. It feels so good to be back in the top 15. It's been years for me. So I'm so thankful for all the support, all the stations playing this song. It means so much to me. It feels so good to be back. Like, I just genuinely cannot believe it. I love this song. It's such an earworm. I'm so thankful to Chase for singing on it. And the fans are literally screaming it at the shows. I've noticed in the last couple of months such a shift. And that's because the radio is playing it and they're hearing it on the radio. So that is just so exciting. I'm so excited. I cannot believe it. I can't wait to see how far we go with it. And like I said, it just feels really good to be back.
0: Lauren Alaina, Chase Matthew, All My Exes on the Overnight Ride.

Some singing competition news. Carson Daly looks like he's not coming back to The Voice after season 30. The upcoming season 30 features Riley Green and American Idol renewed for season 25. Lionel Richie, Carrie Underwood, Luke Bryan, not yet confirmed as the judges, although that's probably going to happen, but they got to keep us in some mystery before it premieres.

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1: Cody Johnson horseback on the overnight ride. I believe I mentioned it right about now yesterday. Our people are stealing the Megan Maroney cardboard cutouts at Raise and Cane's again. Now she's promoting her new pink cups there. I saw a video where a kid made his mom go steal the cardboard cutout. 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New now from Morgan Wallen. Been by now on the overnight ride.

0: name's Justin. This is the Overnight Ride. Who's this?
1: Just a joke guy.
0: Calling us from Dallas, Texas. Makes you laugh, makes you groan, makes you think. What do you got?
1: The local child was in the hospital this weekend after swallowing 6 small horses. You know, plastic horses.
0: So he swallowed 6 small plastic horses. How is he?
1: His condition is stable.
0: Oh.
1: What kind of building?

I'm very sorry, Claire. I missed your message last night, but I'll give you a shout out right now. Claire is listening during her morning in Aberdeen, Scotland. We have Australia and Scotland listening to the show now. If you're in another country or wherever you are, you can always message me on Instagram, Justin Off Air, for a shout out. Are we big in Scotland? I hope so. Here's Trey Penley and Family Man.

0: Some more guesses have rolled in. My name's Justin. This is The Overnight Ride. Dan and Shay have a new album, Young, out on the 21st. And on there, there's a song called The Old Guys with a mystery collaborator. A lot of people yesterday thought it was Tyler Hubbard. Now we're getting Thomas Rhett, Hunter Hayes, Florida Georgia Line. That one would work, actually. Maybe it's that. Dan and Shay, Florida Georgia Line. Four guys, one song.
1: I got a

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He has a brand new album out soon called That's Just Me, and I noticed a trend. His album's called That's Just Me. Luke Combs' album was The Way I Am, and Zach John King's album is I'm What You Get. I'm going to make an album, just call it It Me. His album's called The Mountain Goat. It's out soon. It's Ian Munsick, and Love is Blind.

0: I'm Justin. This is the Overnight Ride. Justin Off Air on Instagram. Text 615-737-1033. It's Flatland Cavalry and Never Coming Back.
1: We

I can't find the data in real time, but Morgan Wallen, every stop on It's Still the Problem tour, wore a different jersey. I wonder if he spiked the sales in every city. He wore Cooper DeJean's jersey, cornerback for the Philadelphia Eagles. I'm sure it's the top-selling Eagles jersey right now.

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1: That's right.
0: Chopping I Gotcha. Hello there.
1: Good morning.
0: Did you get blown away again last night?
1: My hair stayed in place.
0: That wind's been whipping. We got so much going on. We'll let you know what's coming up right after Jason Aldean. Don't Tell on Me on Kim FM.

0: Jason Aldean, Don't Tell on Me on Kim FM 99.5. You know, he's really good friends with Tim McGraw.
1: Oh, yeah.
0: Who am I talking to? Of course, you know that. You know all about Tim McGraw. And we have got our Tim McGraw national keyword at 8:20, your first one of the day. And we give you four of them.
1: That's right. Coming up at 6:40, how about a $25 gift card for Reforma Modern Mexican and Tequila? Mm-hmm.
0: Amazing. So they have, like I said, I go in every week. They told me last week they have 205 tequilas on the shelves. Woo-hoo-hoo. And we've got Brett Young tickets.
1: Yep, that's going to be at 7:40. He'll be at Casino del Sol.
0: And 2 hours from now, $350 with that 710 payoff question.
1: Thanks to Hughes Federal Credit Union.
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0: Good news on Kim FM 99.5. 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Chop, we need some good news.
1: Well, we know Ella Langley's sitting on top of the world right now. She's got her perfume line out there as well. And how about beer? Beer is coming from Ella Langley, inspired by her Dandelion album. The Dandelion Honey Gulch is brewed with dandelion honey and floral notes. It should be available August 13th.
0: She also has an energy drink that's peaches and honey.
1: Oh, wow. Mm-hmm. She's all over the place. What do you got, Shannon?
0: Okay, this is a blog run by a Japanese man living in America, and it's going viral. The guy posted, I needed to move a sofa. I mentioned this to an American. He said, you know anybody with a truck? I said, I do not know anybody with a truck. He looked at me with real concern, not pity, concern. The way you look at a man who has told you he does not have a name. He's like, you got to know somebody with a truck. And I asked him, how do you acquire such a person? And he said, I just do. This is the third time I've received that answer. It's the answer to everything here in the U.S. You just do. There's no process. You just have somebody who owns a truck. So the last guy said, ask Kevin. I don't know a Kevin. He said Kevin like I should know who Kevin is. I met Kevin 4 days later. Kevin owns a truck. He does not own a truck for himself. He owns a truck for everybody in a 15-mile radius. This man has taken a vow. He did not announce it. He simply purchased a truck bed and accepted the consequences. Kevin came to my house Saturday. He brought the truck and another man. I didn't even ask for a second guy. The second guy is Tony. Tony came because Kevin came. They moved the sofa in 11 minutes. I offered them money. Both of them laughed and said, you buy the pizza. This is the price. This is the entire truck bed economy. You buy the pizza. The fee is fixed. So they sat on the floor and he said they just made friends. Then he got a call from Kevin 3 weeks later. Hey, Tony needs to move a fridge. I was informed I was helping. I'm now in the crew. And now, 4 weeks after that, I had a friend ask me, do you know anybody who has a truck I got to move? Now I can officially say I got a guy.
1: That's awesome.
0: I love that.
1: That's
0: and that story. Is good news.
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0: Underwood, a cowboy Casanova on Kim FM 99.5. Max is still on vacation. Chop and I gotcha. And hopefully Max knows that a Costco card is not a valid form of ID. There are news reports out that TSA agents are being given Costco membership cards because they think they're valid forms of ID at security checkpoints.
1: Or travel ID type?
0: Yes.
1: Oh, wow.
0: Yeah. Your Costco
1: just because it has your picture on it. Yeah.
0: Oh, no. That does not count as a real ID. A TSA rep said, look, we love hot dogs and rotisserie chickens as much as the next person, but please stop telling people that their Costco card counts as a real ID.
1: Oh, come on.
0: Because it absolutely does not.
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1: All right, Shannon, the people at Reddit are at it again. They ask, I have problems with this. I don't think you have too much of a problem with this. What's the most difficult words to pronounce in English?
0: Ooh.
1: Is there a word?
0: Worcestershire, Washer Sister Sauce, Worcestershire, Worcestershire.
1: Worcestershire.
0: You can't say it either.
1: There's a couple other words. Rural, like rural route.
0: Oh, rural.
1: Rural.
0: Yeah.
1: Drawers. Draws.
0: You must keep your drawers on. Now, you mean a chest of drawers.
1: Yes.
0: Okay.
1: Okay. And the one you give me a lot of grief about is February.
0: Yes, February.
1: Yeah, February.
0: It's not February.
1: No, there's no U before the R. It's the R.
0: Right, it's February.
1: Right.
0: But you can say February if you want.
1: How about this one? Sixth, or worse still, sixths.
0: Sixth?
1: Sixth.
0: Like sixth place?
1: Sixth with an S at the end. Sixths.
0: Like two sixths?
1: Two sixths.
0: I don't know, three sixths? I was never good at fractions.
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0: Tucson's number one choice for news in the morning is KMFM 99.5. Here's a news update from News 4 Tucson.
1: Good morning. I'm News 4 Tucson's Andrew Capasso with your KMFM continuing morning news. Today, Tucson Mayor and Council ready to hear from you about proposed new data center regulations. The Council looking at proposed zoning restrictions and environmental policies. The goal here, address the impact of large-scale data centers on Tucson's power grid and water supplies. Mayor and Council also talking about the final Safe City Action Plan. In Cochise County, former Chief Civil Deputy County Attorney Paul Correa will not serve more time in jail as after pleading guilty to tampering with evidence in a case involving a 12-year-old girl. Correa in court for sentencing as the family of the girl he recorded at a Sierra Vista Target talking about the impact of that incident. The girl's parents asking the judge for the maximum jail time. The judge, though, saying 79 days Correa already served was enough. Correa will also serve 3 years probation. The judge says Correa will need to complete a mental health evaluation, but won't have to register as a sex offender. Today, the last day to grab something at Salin & Go, the company filing for bankruptcy. All their spots close after closing time tonight. I'm Andrew Capasso.
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3: 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A couple issues as we start our Wednesday morning. Do have reports of an accident. This is going to be a Speedway and Stone and Speedway. And also keep in mind, we do have a closure. The ramp is closed at I-10 eastbound near South Park Avenue. Exit ramp closed, I-10 eastbound near South Park Avenue. Watch school zones this morning, construction zones, pork chop with the KMFM Traffic.
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0: bomb, baby. Yesterday after work, I had to do a few things and do some running around, then workout, ran home, showered, changed, and went over to Red Mountain to get my B12 shot and get a facial, dermaplane, microblading, all that good stuff,
1: right.
0: You know, where they suck the heck out of your face.
1: Okay.
0: So I leave there with the perfect glow, not a stitch of makeup on, looking like I've been through a wind tunnel because you're laying there forever doing all this face stuff. And I'm like, oh, I need to pop into Albertsons and get a few things. Get out of the car. Remember this, what I look like. Wind tunnel, no makeup, just glowy, which does look like sweat. And as soon as I walk in, Shannon, there's a listener. I'm like, hey, hi, how are you? What's going on? Go inside, go to get some veggies. Shannon, another listener. And I don't know if I've met them before or not. So I'm like, hey, what's going on? How are you? Go to the checkout, a woman who starts work, she's a teacher at TUSD, in front of me, Shannon.
1: Wow.
0: All I wanted to say was, oh my gosh, I'm so sorry I look like this and you had to see me like this. And I just read something online that said the people who know you the most in your neighborhood are your local grocery store and the closest convenience store, because they see you at your work.
1: Yeah, it's true.
0: There I was. I was like, hi, it's me. How are you? Hope they're listening, because we got $350 on the way at 710. It's First Timers Only Week, thanks to Hughes Federal Credit Union.
1: And you're still glowing.
0: Yes, but this morning with that humidity, I don't know if it's a glow, sweat, or what. I just permanently look like this now.
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0: Well, it looks like it could rain. There's a teeny tiny chance. It's overcast out there. We're supposed to hit around 101 today. And we're already at a very humid 84.

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0: the bars are closed on Kim FM 99.5 with Max Shannon, Chop in the Morning, Tucson's country favorites all day long. Max still on vacation. He will be back on Monday. Less than 20 minutes from now, we're going to have your shot at winning a $25 gift card to Reforma Modern Mexican and Tequila.
1: Oh, yeah.
0: It is fantastic. And I already know, every year we do the Rocktoberfest over there, the Stein hoisting and the body eating contest. We are doing that September 26th.
1: Okay.
0: So get ready. Now, we need to ask our listeners a favor. We're hearing reports that Speedway, there's an accident at Speedway you mentioned earlier.
2: Yeah, Speedway in Stone area.
0: And you have a full traffic report coming up. But we need to know, is it closed? Does anybody have any details, Speedway Stone area, Speedway 6th area, about a bad wreck over there? You can text us at 520-369-5446. Then we'll have some more details for you coming up in traffic.
2: Sounds good.
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2: Traffic Center. 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Now, that accident at Speedway and Stone has got 7th Avenue closed, and is closed both directions, eastbound and westbound on Speedway, and they are rerouting through Stone or through the neighborhood. So,
0: right. So it's closed on Speedway at 7th.
2: Right.
0: They're rerouting you off of Speedway.
2: Right.
0: Because of a bad wreck.
2: Yep, Speedway is closed both eastbound and westbound right there. Other than that, we do have reports of an accident at Swan and Linden, which is near Pima Street. So heads up there, Swan and Linden near Pima Street is an accident as well. It's Pork Chop with Kim FM Traffic.
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1: Congratulations to Tucson's very own South Point Catholic graduate Bijan Robinson. The Atlanta Falcons star running back signed a historic three-year extension worth up to $75 million. Ooh. $66.75 million base value, $37 million signing bonus, making him the highest paid running back in the NFL history with a reported $51 million guaranteed.
0: Oh my gosh.
1: Tucson's very own.
0: Wow.
1: And a super good kid.
0: Who needs Mega Millions or Powerball when you got that kind of talent?
1: Way to go, Bijan Robinson.
0: Oh my gosh.
1: What do you got, Shane?
0: Well, what started as an ordinary stop at a post office in Clifton, Arizona, turned into a life or death emergency when an 8-month-old baby stopped breathing. Ooh. Thanks to the fast response of a former nurse who happened to be working behind the counter. The baby survived long enough to reach medical care. The baby's mom just went in to mail a package, and real quick, she said she noticed something was wrong. As soon as Mary Schwartz, the former nurse, realized what was going on, she jumped out from behind the counter, started doing back pats, you know, breathing, CPR, all that. Apparently, there was a police officer nearby who picked the baby up. They got him to medical attention. Baby's going to be fine. Mom and Mary are now Facebook friends and keep each other updated on what's going on in life and how the little 8-month-old baby is doing.
1: That is some good news.
0: Yes, terrifying situation that ended up being A-OK. Right place, right time.
1: Nice.
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1: That's right. All summer long and this morning, it is Reforma Modern Mexican and Tequila. They have Tucson's largest selection of mezcal and tequila.
2: Yes.
1: And today is Wednesday. They do half off bottles of wine on Wednesday. Tomorrow, Thursday, half price tequila.
2: Oh, and we got a $25 gift card right now for caller number one.
1: Yep, 520-369-5446. You want to go check out Reforma Modern Mexican and Tequila over there in St. Phillips Plaza. Just be the first caller, 520-369-5446. And what better than John Anderson's straight tequila night, right? 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
0: Hi, who's this?
1: Bernice.
0: Bernice, do you want to go check out Reforma Modern Mexican and Tequila?
1: Sure.
0: All right. Have you ever been?
1: Yes.
0: Don't you love it?
1: Yes.
0: Oh, yeah. Well, you're a winner. We got a $25 gift card for you.
1: Great. Thank you.
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10: Traffic Center is still working that accident over at Speedway and Stone near 7th. So heads up there, Speedway and Stone near 7th. It's got both eastbound and westbound Speedway closed. So you may want to find an alternate route to Speedway and Stone with both eastbound and westbound Speedway is closed. Earlier accident, Swan and Linden near Pima Street. Watch the construction zones and those school zones with kids back in school. Pork Chop with Kim FM Traffic.
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0: In on Kim FM 99.5. Max is out. He will be back Monday. It's Shannon and Chop. We've got that 710 payoff question for you on the way. $350 wow. bucks up for grabs.
1: Yes.
0: Also, don't forget, if you have a favorite teacher or you know a deserving teacher, you can register them to win $200 to go towards their classroom wish list. And between today and tomorrow, we should have all schools back
1: everybody
0: in.
1: Everybody back in session.
0: Session, yeah. This is sponsored by Right Way Heating, Cooling, and Plumbing. 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
1: That's awesome. Time now for a comedy clip talking about school. This is Seth Knorr talking about being homeschooled.
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You need boys, and they said, you know, all the others went and cashed out. We got the subdivision all mapped out. It'll sit right here on this land, and you could leave town a rich man. And he said, boys, whatever you're offering, it won't be enough.

0: Code Joe, Cody Johnson on Kim FM 99.5. So Mark Weistrack of Midland hosted the U of A men's basketball team down at the Steakhouse.
1: Yeah.
0: Awesome. That's all over socials now. And we have got new music from Midland. It's called Shootin' Memories with Tequila on Kim FM 99.5.

0: 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Here's a news update from News 4 Tucson.
1: Good morning. I'm News 4 Tucson's Andrew Capasso with your KMFM continuing morning news. Today, Tucson Mayor and Council ready to hear from you about proposed new data center regulations. The Council looking at proposed zoning restrictions and environmental policies. The goal here, address the impact of large-scale data centers on Tucson's power grid and water supplies. Mayor and Council also talking about the final Safe City Action Plan. In Cochise County, former Chief Civil Deputy County Attorney Paul Correa will not serve more time in jail as after pleading guilty to tampering with evidence in a case involving a 12-year-old girl. Correa in court for sentencing as the family of the girl he recorded at a Sierra Vista Target talking about the impact of that incident. The girl's parents asking the judge for the maximum jail time. The judge, though, saying 79 days Correa already served was enough. Correa will also serve 3 years probation. The judge says Correa will need to complete a mental health evaluation, but won't have to register as a sex offender. Today, the last day to grab something at Salin & Go, the company filing for bankruptcy. All their spots close after closing time tonight. I'm Andrew Capasso.
2: From the KMFM Traffic Center, we are a little bit busy out there on our Wednesday morning. We do have that closure earlier, accident pedestrian struck Speedway and Stone near 7th Avenue. That's got both eastbound and westbound Speedway closed. Pedestrian was struck earlier there, Speedway and Stone near 7th Avenue.
3: And if anybody has an update on that, let us know, because that happened early. I have a feeling it happened in the 4 or 5 o'clock hour.
2: Okay, yeah, please let us know at 520-369-5446.
3: Just give us a text.
2: That's right. Earlier accident as well, speed on Swan near Linden, and this is right near Pima Street as well. Swan and Linden near Pima Street with the earlier accident. It's Pork Chop with the KMFM Traffic.
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2: 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We did not have a winner yesterday.
3: Right. Question was this: people do this more in the summer. 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What is it? Women tend to chew ice more.
2: Chew ice. Trying to cool down.
3: That's right.
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2: We do have a chance of rain in the forecast. It could happen. 20 to 30% sometime today. We're looking for a high around 101. We actually have a small chance of rain going all the way in through the weekend. Overnight low is going to be in the upper 70s. We're already at 84 now.

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0: It's first timers only week. Thanks to Hughes Federal Credit Union, we are going to the phones trying to give away that money. Good morning, Kim FM. Who is this?
2: Diana.
0: Diana, are you ready to try and win $350?
2: Yes, I am.
0: All right. Good luck, girl. Here we go. 15% of people surveyed said they wish they had this talent. What is it? 10 seconds. Go.
2: The talent.
0: 5 seconds. Guess something.
2: Oh, my gosh. I can't think of anything.
0: I'm sorry, Diana.
2: I don't know.
0: You got buzzed. Thank you for listening. Have a great day. Be careful.
2: Thank you.
0: Bye-bye.
1: Bye-bye.
0: Good morning, Kim FM. Who's this?
3: This is Matt Nielsen.
0: Matt?
3: Yeah.
0: We're going to try and give you 10 seconds to win $350 if you've never won with Kim FM before.
3: I have not.
0: All right, let's go. Good luck. Matt, 15% of people surveyed said they wish they had this talent. What is it? 10 seconds. Go. Five seconds. Guess something.
3: Time management.
1: Time management. No.
0: That's not it. I am so sorry. Thank you for listening. Have a good day. Bye. Good morning, Kim FM. Who's this?
4: Morning.
0: Hi, can you hear us?
4: Yes, ma'am.
0: Okay, what's your name?
4: Victor.
5: Hi.
0: Hi, who's that?
5: Justin.
0: Hi, hey, Justin. You and your daddy going to try and win $350. Are you ready?
5: Yeah.
0: All right, here we go. 10 seconds. 15% of people surveyed said they wish they had this talent. What is it? 10 seconds. Go.

0: 5 seconds.
1: Being able to sing.
0: Sing. Oh, I so wish I could sing. We are so sorry, Victor and Justin. That's not it.
2: Dang it.
3: Sorry.
1: Next time.
3: Have a good
1: Thank
3: day.
1: You.
0: Yeah, be safe. Thanks for listening.
1: Thank you.
0: Oh, what a little cutie. Okay, we did not have the correct answer, so you know what that means.
3: $400 for Thursday morning, thanks to Hughes Federal Credit Union.
0: And we'll get your correct answer after Zach Top on Kim FM.

0: South of Sanity on Kim FM 99.5 with Mac, Shannon, Chop in the Morning, Tucson's country favorites all day long. No winner with our 7-10 payoff question this morning. It's first timers only week, and the jackpot was $350. And the question was, 15% of people surveyed said they wish they had this talent. Tammy and a couple of our other listeners guessed play a musical instrument.
1: Oh, yeah.
0: A lot of people guessed like baking or flying or whistling or snapping your fingers.
1: Yeah.
0: None of those were correct, but
1: we had some correct answers today of Virginia, Chris, Lori, Cassandra, Ken, and Carlos all got it right. And the correct answer, dancing. Wish they were a better dancer.
0: Ah, dance. Yeah. Bust a move.
1: That's right. Shannon, you're an amazing dancer.
0: Yeah.
1: I mean, come on.
0: Oh, I know.
1: Oh,
0: yeah,
1: geez.
0: I got the music in me. That's for sure.
1: You got something in you.
0: All right. So Thursday morning, $400 as we continue First Timers Only Week. Thanks to Hughes Federal Credit Union right here on Kim FM. And of course, thanks to all of you for texting in with those great answers. We love it.
1: Appreciate it.
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1: 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Reports of an apartment fire. This one's going to be on a Teca Verde and Catalina Highway. Catalina Highway and Teca Verde with an apartment fire. Be advised of that area. And we're still closed on Speedway, both eastbound and westbound at Speedway. Earlier pedestrians struck there. Speedway and Stone near 7th Street as well. So keep in mind, we are closed both eastbound and westbound Speedway near Stone. I'm Pork Chop with the Kim FM Traffic.
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0: 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Porkchop, give us some good news.
1: Yeah, his name is Josh. He lives in the Appleton, Wisconsin area, and he recently handed out 200 pizzas after a tornado struck the area. He went over to Luigi's and bought 100 pizzas and 100 more from Marco's. Luigi's gave him 50 pizzas for free, and Marco's gave him half off his order.
0: That's awesome.
1: So, yeah, he wanted to help people in need and was just handing out pizza.
0: It's devastating what is going on
1: Midwest.
0: Across the country right now. Yeah. My goodness.
1: What do you got, Shane?
0: Well, this is in Italy. A woman won a $1 million lottery only to realize she threw her winning ticket in the trash.
1: Ooh.
0: Yeah. She went through one of the machines and it flagged it and said non-payable. She didn't realize that non-payable meant it was worth too much money for the store to pay out.
1: Oh, wow.
0: So she threw it in the trash. Well, apparently she plays the same numbers all the time. So a family member saw that her numbers won and called her up and was like, dude, you won. And she said, huh? I threw that ticket out. The trash went out that day. So they traced the ticket's route in the trash truck, stopped it, searched the trash, and found the ticket.
1: Oh, wow.
0: Can you believe that?
1: No.
0: The woman said she's going to reimburse the trash company for the cost of the search. Hopefully, she's going to pay those workers who helped find the ticket. And now she is on her way to $1.2 million with that win.
1: That's some good news.
0: Yeah,
1: right there.
0: That's very lucky, too.
1: Yeah.

0: 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Max on vacation. Shannon and Choppin. Morgan Wallen was on season 6
1: yes,
0: of The Voice.
1: He was.
0: Did you know that Carson Daly has hosted and co-produced every season and every episode of The Voice since it started?
1: Did not know that.
0: I did not either. Wow. And the new season starts next month. Mm-hmm. Our very own Riley Green is going to be one of the coaches. And there was a lot of talk and speculation going around that Carson Daly was leaving the show.
1: Oh.
0: Well, he took to socials yesterday and said that is absolutely not true. What we're doing is announcing a spin-off version of the show.
1: Okay.
0: It's going to be called The Voice Celebrity, and it doesn't debut till next year. But apparently, it takes celebrities who aren't necessarily singers.
1: Okay.
0: As the contestants.
1: Oh, okay.
0: And they're going to be judged and go through the same thing. So it's a celebrity edition of The Voice. They think it's going to be fun, new, and exciting. I got to see who they bring on and see. You know, we got to watch it first to see what we really think.
1: Right.
0: I don't know when they'll start taping it, but again, that won't air till next year. But if you want to see Riley Green as a coach on The Voice, that starts next month.
1: All right.
0: Coming up, our Tim McGraw National Keyword. 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
1: From the Kim FM Traffic Center, still busy out there. Thank you to G-Man for texting us at 520-369-5446 to let us know that Speedway is still closed at Stone, making all the traffic turn left or right onto Stone from Speedway. No turns onto Speedway from Stone either direction. So keep that in mind. Just avoid that area of Speedway and Stone if you can with an earlier pedestrian being struck there. Earlier apartment fire out at Tanque Verde and Catalina Highway as well. Watch the school zones this morning. Pork Chop with the Kim FM Traffic.
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89.5. So Carrie Underwood's back. Year 14 to sing the Sunday night football anthem. She says this year it's going to have a little bit of a rock twist to it, okay. And she can't wait.

0: FM 99.5 with Max, Shannon, Chop in the Morning, Tucson's country favorites all day long. We have three awesome shows coming to Ava Amphitheater.
1: Oh, yeah.
0: Kane Brown next week. Then we have Brett Young. Then the Saturday before Thanksgiving, we have Dustin Lynch.
1: Nice.
0: And Chop and I have tickets for you to see Brett Young at the September 26th show coming up between, say, 8:30 and 8:40 this morning.
1: All right. We'll do a Straight at 8 here in just a little bit. Here's a little clue for you. From 1995, as the third single from George's 15th studio album, Lead On, which is my personal favorite George Strait song of all time. Song reached number 3 here in the U.S., number 2 in Canada. Oh. And this one has a little bit of a different feel. George kind of went out of his comfort zone on this song.
0: It's one of my favorites. Yeah. I love this one.
1: It's a good one.
0: It's coming up on Kim FM.
2: When it comes to news, we're first in country. Country News Now. Kenny Chesney dropped his upcoming album track list and even dropped a new song, Burn My Boat. So take

0: Tucson's number one choice for news in the morning is KMFM 99.5. Here's a news update from News 4 Tucson.
1: Good morning. I'm News 4 Tucson's Andrew Capasso with your KMFM continuing morning news. Today, Tucson Mayor and Council ready to hear from you about proposed new data center regulations. The Council looking at proposed zoning restrictions and environmental policies. The goal here, address the impact of large-scale data centers on Tucson's power grid and water supplies. Mayor and Council also talking about the final Safe City Action Plan. In Cochise County, former Chief Civil Deputy County Attorney Paul Correa will not serve more time in jail. That's after pleading guilty to tampering with evidence in a case involving a 12-year-old girl. Correa in court for sentencing as the family of the girl he recorded at a Sierra Vista Target talking about the impact of that incident. The girl's parents asking the judge for the maximum jail time. The judge, though, saying 79 days Correa already served was enough. Correa will also serve 3 years probation. The judge says Correa will need to complete a mental health evaluation, but won't have to register as a sex offender. Today, the last day to grab something at Salin & Go, the company filing for bankruptcy. All their spots close after closing time tonight. I'm Andrew Capasso.
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6: 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Still working that issue over on Speedway and Stone. It's got Speedway closed both eastbound and westbound on Speedway, Stone Avenue near 7th. So that's going to be closed for quite a while. So there was a pedestrian struck there earlier, so be advised of that. Just avoid that area, Speedway and Stone, if you can. Be careful out there this morning. Pork Chop with KMFM Traffic.
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0: Country and She Knows It on Kim FM 99.5. Max taking a little vacay. Be back on Monday. Shannon and Chop, we got you. Tucson's country favorites all day long. And I was very disappointed before I went to bed last night when I saw the news story about Salad and Go.
1: Yeah, today is their final day of business here in the Tucson area. And all the locations, actually.
0: All across the U.S. Apparently a bankruptcy filing or something or other.
1: Yeah.
0: And Salad and Go is going to be gone.
1: Gone.
0: I love that place.
1: Yeah, it was my go-to for Fridays after work. I would grab a couple salads for the weekend and, you know, have those.
0: But so is this supposed to, today is the last day they're still open?
1: Yeah, they're going to be open through for the regular business hours today. So you'll expect busy lines
0: there. Yeah, I bet it'll be slammed. Yeah. They got to get rid of everything, right?
1: I would think so.
0: Well, Salad and Go will be gone.
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0: it's going to be another hot one, but we do have another chance of rain. Depending upon who you're talking to, 20 to 30% chance of rain today. High only going to be about 101.
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Dad and Chop in the Morning, Tucson's country favorites all day long. Your first national keyword to see Tim McGraw in Vegas coming up after Tim with his buddies Kenny Chesney and Tracy Lawrence.

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3: 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Make sure to ask about their Shield program. If you have reports of a disabled vehicle, this is going to be on the right lane of I-10 eastbound near Congress. Heads up there, debris in blocking the right lane and a stalled vehicle blocking the right lane of I-10 eastbound near Congress. Still closed at Speedway and Stonehead. A pedestrian struck there earlier this morning. That'll be closed for some time. Just be advised of that. Avoid Speedway and Stone if you can. It's Pork Chop with the Kim FM Traffic.
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0: 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Chop.
1: Congratulations to Tucson's very own South Point Catholic graduate Bijan Robinson. The Atlanta Falcons star running back signed a historic three-year extension worth up to $75 million. Ooh. $66.75 million base value, $37 million signing bonus, making him the highest paid running back in the NFL history with a reported $51 million guaranteed.
0: Oh my gosh.
1: Tucson's very own.
0: Wow.
1: And a super good kid.
0: Who needs Mega Millions or Powerball when you got that kind of talent?
1: Way to go, Bijan Robinson.
0: Oh my gosh.
1: What do you got, Shan?
0: Well, what started as an ordinary stop at a post office in Clifton, Arizona, turned into a life or death emergency when an 8-month-old baby stopped breathing. Ooh. Thanks to the fast response of a former nurse who happened to be working behind the counter. The baby survived long enough to reach medical care. The baby's mom just went in to mail a package and real quick, she said she noticed something was wrong. As soon as Mary Schwartz, the former nurse, realized what was going on, she jumped out from behind the counter, started doing back pats, you know, breathing, CPR, all that. Apparently, there was a police officer nearby who picked the baby up. They got him to medical attention. Baby's going to be fine. Mom and Mary are now Facebook friends and keep each other updated on what's going on in life and how the little 8-month-old baby is doing.
1: That is some good news.
0: Yes, terrifying situation that ended up being A-OK. Right place, right time.
1: Nice. Get in the zone,
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1: Oh, that's right. 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
16: Traffic Center wrapping things up with some accidents out there. Do have reports of an accident at Ruth Roth and Highway Drive right near I-10. Highway Drive and Ruth Roth with an accident. Also Oracle and El Conquistador with an accident. And 29th and Craycroft. Craycroft and 29th with an accident. Speedway looks like it's getting ready to open. We had an earlier pedestrian struck there. Should be close to opening if it's not open already on Speedway near Stone. Be careful with those construction zones and school zones this afternoon. It's Pork Chop with Kim FM Traffic.
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0: Shania Twain, still the one on Kim FM 99.5. She has a new album out. Did you know that?
1: Little Miss Twain?
0: Yep. Came out about a week and a half ago. She has some special guests on it, including Tanya Tucker. Ooh. She was very excited about that. Jason Aldean now on Kim FM.

0: 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Tucson's country favorites all day long. We got another sweet deal on Friday.
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0: Oh, yeah. So good. And they've got a new location coming on Tanca Verde.
1: Yep, they sure do.
0: Tanca Verde near Cole, because they have the one on our side of town that's like Orange Grove, Thornydale, River, yep, whatever you want to call it there. You know,
1: and one down on University as well.
0: Mm-hmm. So this is a total deal. 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
1: And they usually sell out.
0: Uh-huh. So think about it. School's going to be back in session. Right. Maybe you want a little snack or something and you want half off. Or if you like poke bowls and you've never tried it, best way to try it, half off.
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2: 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And I would tell my son, I would yell at him, I love you. And he'd go, I love you too, mommy. And I'd say, oh, mommy loves you more. And he'd go, no, mommy, I love mommy more. So I tried it the other day. And he said, I love you. And he goes, I love you too, mom. I said, I love you more. 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

0: 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And time is running out.
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0: Jordan Davis. Next thing you know on Kim FM 99.5. 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
1: That's right.
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1: Yeah, actress Maureen McCormick celebrating her 70th birthday today.
0: Marsha is 70.
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0: Jason Aldean on Kim FM 99.5. Max to Shannon, Chop in the Morning. Tucson's country favorites all day long. We're getting ready to get out of here. We learned so much today, but we have so much to do tomorrow. We got to let you know that that 710 payoff question jackpot is $400.
1: Thanks to Hughes Federal Credit Union for that money.
0: And it's still first-timers only week.
1: That's right. Plus, we have Reforma Mexican, modern Mexican and tequila.
0: Yeah.
1: Yeah, gift cards for $25.
0: And more tickets to get you into Brett Young at ABBA Amphitheater.
1: Yes.
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FM 99.5, Max Shannon Pork Shop in the morning, Tucson's country favorites all day long. Happy Wednesday. Bobby here for your midday show, and still to come, your Tim McGraw National Keyword will get you entered in for that vacation out to Las Vegas. Right now, Miss Ella Langley, Choosing Texas.

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Now, today, during the Kim Country Cafe at noon, you got a chance to win a $25 gift card to Reforma Modern Mexican, Mezcal, and Tequila. So make sure you're here around 12:40 for that chance to win. 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

warmer temps and a chance at some late rain today. About 30% chance that you'll see that. 101 for our high. 78 is what we are headed towards tonight for the overnight low. Tomorrow for your Thursday, you're going to see more of those clouds kind of come through because we'll be at 102. And then Friday, Saturday, Sunday, expecting some rain on those days. Light rain, but still rain nonetheless. 104 for Friday, 105 for Saturday. That'll be the warmest day of the week. And then by next week, upper 90s. So not too bad. Upper 90s and more rain expected next week. Right now, 95 and sunny at the Kim FM studios.

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blood. It's just a conversation. No, girl, I'm not wasted. You don't know me, I don't know you, but I want to.

KIMFM 99.5, it's Bobby. And you know, sometimes I look up what the national day might be, and some of them make total sense. Others are kind of funny. And today happens to be National Work Like a Dog Day, which urges people to kind of charge forward and meet every challenge. However, if we're taking it literally, my dog is at home probably sleeping on the couch, maybe taking a walk outside, sitting in the sun. So I say we work like that. And today should be a free day for everybody to do what you want.

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KMFM 99.5, Max Shannon Pork Chop in the morning and Tucson's country favorites all day. It's Bobby. So Jelly Roll made the announcement that he is planning on stepping back now that his tour dates have finished. He's going to be on hiatus for a little bit. So if you want to stay up to date with what is going on or maybe just support him through merch or anything like that, jellyroll615.com.

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It's Bobby. A big week for teachers and students and parents alike, but coming up, I'll let you know how to nominate a teacher for Classroom Cash.

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It's Bobby, and that summer feeling is dwindling down for students. Summer is pretty much over. Classroom's back in session. So coming up here in about 20 minutes, we'll let you know how we can hook up your

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101 today, so not too horrible. I mean, we are still in the summer, so 101, we'll take it. 30% chance of rain, so if you are looking for that rain, it's probably going to hit a little later on this afternoon and evening. 78 for the overnight tonight, 102 for your Thursday, Friday, and Saturday. We're going to be at about 104 to 105. With a 20 to 30% chance of rain. That rain is really supposed to hit on Sunday, about a 50% chance that we see some storms on Sunday, with the upper 90s coming back next week. And that's where we're kind of at right now, 97 and sunny at the Kim FM studios.

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0: Kim FM 99.5, Max Shannon Pork Chop in the morning, and Tucson's country favorites all day. It's Bobby. Now, I don't know about you, but I know a couple of teachers. And whether you have a family member that's a teacher, a friend that's a teacher, or you just want to hook up your own child's teacher because they're just so great, we want to make sure that they're ready to, you know, add some fun stuff into their classroom with an extra $200 in their pocket. So nominate that teacher today for Classroom Cash. It's because of our great teachers that, you know, we're educated and we want to make sure that they have the tools to do that, or at least a little bit of help. It's all thanks to Right Way Heating, Cooling, and Plumbing. So if you have somebody in mind, head over to KimFM.com, get them nominated today. 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

In October, you could be in Las Vegas with a loved one experiencing Tim McGraw in concert. 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

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It's Bobby and you're here. You made it. Welcome on in. It's the Kim Country Cafe. Nothing but requests up until 1 p.m. So hit me up, 520-369-5446.

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2: 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A poor man's made out of muscle and blood. Muscle and blood and skin and bones. A mind that's weak and a back that's strong. You load 16 tons, what do you get? 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
1: 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It's Bobby, and that was Tennessee Ernie Ford. What a cinematic song. Now, let's get your favorite song in. 520-369-5446. And hang with us, because still to come this hour, you got a chance to win $25 to Reforma Modern Mexican, Mezcal and Tequila, and your Tim McGraw National Keyword.

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2: All right, we're going to send you and your BFF out to Las Vegas pretty soon here if you win this Tim McGraw flyaway vacation. 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
7: 101 and some late rain is in the forecast for this Wednesday. About a 30% chance that you'll see the rain. 78 for the overnight tonight. And as we head into tomorrow, not looking too shabby. About 102 for our Thursday. Friday warming up to about 104. It looks like Saturday is going to be the warmest day of this week with a 30% chance that you see some rain. So we're going to be at about 105 for Saturday. That'll kind of hit that peak. And then by this time next week, we're looking to be in the upper 90s. Right now, that's where we're at, 98, and partly cloudy skies at the KIMM FM studios.

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2: Yeah.
1: Well, congratulations, Dimas. You're caller number 8 today.
2: Nice.
1: Yeah, you got $25 to go spend over at Reforma Modern Mexican Mezcal and Tequila. So is that okay if you take that off our hands?
2: Okay, yeah.
1: Perfect. Well, the only thing I have left for you, Dima, is to answer me this one question. Are you ready?
2: Yeah.
1: Who has the best contests and also has the most fun?
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Shannon Pork Shop in the morning and Tucson's country favorites all day. It's Bobby. So this next request is for Rico. And then, of course, I got a couple more before we end the Kim Country Cafe right here on Kim FM 99.5. I hope you enjoy. It's Tracy Lawrence, Stars Over Texas.

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0: 99.5, it's Bobby. If you've got an August birthday, well, happy early or belated birthday, depending on when that falls. Also, shout out to Crystal. She texted in and said, hey, today is my man's birthday. His name is Justin. Could you play this Jordan Davis song? And it's my pleasure, you guys. Hope you have a fun time celebrating.
1: I love a first cast when the water's glass and the line starts to run. Well, that first sip of a cold beer when the working week's done. I love a twilight in the morning before the day wakes up.

Porter Wagner and Dolly Parton on Kim FM 99.5, Max Shannon Pork Chop in the morning, and Tucson's country favorites all day. It's Bobby. And thank you so much for joining us for the All Request Hour. We call it the Kim Country Cafe. It means a lot for you stopping by and hanging out. Right now, Jason Jackson Dean, my goodness.

Stream FM 99.5, Max Shannon Pork Chop in the Morning, Tucson's country favorites all day. Bobby here. And as we do so, well, we're going to go ahead and save you some cash this week. We have what we call sweet deals, and they happen on Friday. So keep it here. In about 35 minutes, I'll let you know what we're going to be saving you some money on. Right now, it's Bailey Zimmerman with Chevy Silverado.

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0: Yeah! 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

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Now, the next couple of weeks is pretty jam-packed for new albums. And coming up in September, looks like Riley Green's going to be releasing an album on September 18th, as well as Drew Baldridge and Luke Bryan with Signs. So mark that date on your calendar, September 18th. And here's another Luke who just wrapped up his world tour. It's Luke Combs.

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1: 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Ella Langley right now with Love and Life Again on Kim FM.

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0: Kim FM 99.5, Max Shannon Pork Chop in the morning, and Tucson's country favorites all day. It's Bobby. Okay, Friday, we've got a sweet deal for you, and this time from a place I've been to plenty of times, actually. It's definitely a go-to spot for lunch. Jimmy's Pita and Pokey, which they now have three locations around Tucson. 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So Jimmy's Pita and Pokey, it's where it's at. 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

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If you've heard about it, then we probably already have your photo up in the studio with us. But if you haven't, this is now the time to go ahead and snap a selfie for yourself. Hype yourself up and then text it to us at 520-369-5446. We'll put you on the wall right here with us. 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

KMFM 99.5, Max Shannon Pork Shop in the morning, and Tucson's country favorites all day. Bobby here, and did you hear the news? Salad and Go, well, is going to be gone as of tonight. I guess there's a couple more locations that are still serving today, so if you wanted to get your hands on a Salad and Go salad before they are no more, it is a longer wait than usual, but hey, last chance. Oh, I love that place.

KIVFM 99.5, Bob, you here. And coming up tomorrow morning, your shot to win two tickets to see Brett Young at Casino del Sol's AVA Amphitheater. He's set to be here Saturday, September 26th. So make sure to be tuned in. 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

101.5 Max Shannon Pork Chop in the morning. Tucson's country favorites all day. Bobby just chilling, kicking it with you on this Wednesday. Now, pretty soon here, you could actually be chilling with Tim McGraw in Las Vegas with your best friend. And coming up in 20, I'll explain how you can get entered in to win that vacation. At the moment, Lainey Wilson. I'm

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0: KIV FM 99.5, Max Shannon Pork Shop in the morning and Tucson's country favorites all day. It's Bobby. So 4:20 p.m., that is your next time that you got to be tuned in if you are trying to win this trip out to Las Vegas. You and a friend could be out there in October for Tim McGraw's concert. That's actually happening October 23rd with two front orchestra tickets. We'll hook you up with round-trip airfare, a two-night hotel stay at Flamingo Las Vegas, and you'll get some meet and greet with Tim McGraw before the show. Imagine, you're looking back on your year and you're like, yeah, we got to go to Vegas on KIV FM and meet Tim McGraw. How fun would that be? So make sure to be tuned in for all of the national keyword announcements. Like I said, your next one today, 4:20. And we do it all again tomorrow and then Friday at 8:20 and 10:20 a.m., then 12:20 and 4:20 p.m. for your chances to score. 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

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Bobby here for your Wednesday. Now, if you're somebody who really enjoys a good online purchase, which don't we all, it's super convenient, just keep in mind that especially during this time of year, it is super rough outside for our delivery drivers, our, you know, people that work for FedEx, UPS, USPS, Amazon, whoever it is, they've got to be out there in the heat, in these crazy monsoons, delivering your packages. So the least you can do, if you run into one of them, say thank you, maybe give them some snacks, water. It doesn't hurt to be kind.

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KMFM 99.5, Max, Shannon Porkchop in the morning, and Tucson's country favorites all day. Bobby here, and that is going to be that for this Wednesday together. But Buzz Jackson's taken over. He's got the afternoon shift covered for you, and he's got your next chance to win a trip out to Vegas. Tim McGraw is going to be there in October. You could be there with a friend to see him in person and meet and greet with him before the show. So don't forget, 420. Good luck. Have a great one. Peace.

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0: Kim FM 99.5, Max, Shannon, and Porkchop in the morning, and Tucson's country favorites all day. That's Ella Langley. It's Buzz here with Cricket, and Cricket, it's National Underwear Day.
1: Okay.
0: So our question of the day is, boxers or briefs?
1: Oh, I guess boxers?
0: Boxers is the right answer.
1: Okay.
0: In fact, a lot of people said boxers on the Facebook, except for Kathleen. She said, not that my opinion matters. She says briefs.
1: Okay.
0: Okay. Marcia said, TMI. But boxers. And our radio friend Jim Bednarik said commando. So that's a little more information than we needed about
1: that's
0: that.
1: That's a lot.
0: But if you want to tell us boxers or briefs, because it's National Underwear Day, weigh in right now on our Facebook page at facebook.com/KIIMFM.
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0: Now, this isn't affecting like any roads or anything like that, but if you're planning on going to Salad and Go this afternoon, it appears you might want to budget an hour or so. Our friend Leanne from here in the office is currently in line at the one at La Cholla and River, and she's been there a pretty good long time. My wife went at lunchtime, and she said the backup was like an hour.
1: And why does everyone want to go to Salad and Go today?
0: Because tomorrow it will yes. be a Dutch Bros.
1: It will no longer be. So if you love your Salad and Go,
0: yep.
1: you better go.
0: Let's check the roads. What else is going on, Cricket?
1: 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Bugs belly up with science. Collisions reported Rita Road near Houghton, west of Houghton on Rita Road. Other side of town, Aho Highway, also known as State Route 86, crash there. State Route 86 near Kinney Road. Got some slowdowns both directions on Alvernon at Grant and also some slowing southbound Campbell at Grant Road. And I'm Cricket with your Kim FM traffic.
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I'll tell you all about that right after Been By Now. 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

0: 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Just wrapped up his tour in Philadelphia over the weekend, and along the way, he donated almost $1 million in musical instruments to schools in the cities where he had the tour. About 26 stops, $1 million worth of musical instruments to schools, and that's about twice as much as he was able to give in 2024. So good on you there, Morgan Wallen.
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1: And we have got, we're working reported collisions, Rita Road west of Houghton, and also Aho near Kinney, Aho Highway near Kinney Road, and road work on Park Avenue, 22nd Street to 36th Street. Could use 4th Avenue instead, some slowing on eastbound Aviation Parkway, approaching and passing Keno. 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
16: Whether you're a student, teacher, or parent, we could all use a little extra cash at the beginning of the school year. 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

Back to school. There is a chance of rain tomorrow morning while you get the kids ready for school, or if you're dropping them off the school bus stop. You know, 10 or 15% chance of rain. The biggest chance of rain in the next 24 hours is later tonight, possibly after dinner time. You're seeing like a 40% chance of rain. 78 to start tomorrow morning out, and then 100 for tomorrow's high. 100, 102 somewhere in there for Friday and into the weekend. 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

0: 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Jason Aldean's the latest. Don't tell on me at 3:38 here at Kim FM. I will tell you that we got about 45 minutes or so before we hit you with the next keyword for a chance to go to see Tim McGraw in Vegas and meet him at the show. So that keyword's coming up at about 4:20 here on Kim FM. In the meantime, let's see how things look on the roads with Kim FM traffic. Here's Cricket.
1: With collisions that are reported, Rita Road near Houghton, west of Houghton on Rita Road, Ajo Highway, a.k.a. State Route 86 near Kinney Road, some slowing eastbound Aviation Parkway approaching and passing Keno, slowing on eastbound I-10 approaching the Ajo-Keno connection, light slowing westbound I-10 near Irvington-Palo Verde. And I'm Cricket with your Kim FM traffic.
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0: 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The next time Riley Green's in concert somewhere nearby, if you want to meet him, all you got to do is check out the Goodwill store or maybe the casino.
1: You're giving us way too much credit. We don't have any work to do during the day. We get there at like 8 o'clock in the morning, and I usually try to find a thrift store or a garage sale or something and go buy something that I don't need. Or we find a little casino I can slip into and put my hood on and go play the slot machine for a little while. We're out there having a good time and enjoying ourselves. And when it gets time for the show, I guess you could call that work, but that's probably the most fun of all of it.
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0: 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Less than 15 minutes to go before we tell you the keyword for a chance to go to see Tim McGraw in Las Vegas. 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
2: Oh.
0: I enjoy the left turn arrow. That's my favorite.
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2: 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Golf links near Swan reported debris, wood in the roadway. Golf links near Swan. Got some slowdowns on eastbound Aviation Parkway, approaching and passing Keno Parkway, road work there. Also road work in a closure, 22nd Street, closed between Tucson Boulevard and Cherry Bell Stravenue. Use Broadway Boulevard instead. And I'm Cricket with your Kim FM traffic.
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I think every country artist has their dream lineup that they'd like to be part of. And Cody Johnson says his dream concert would be to open for Elvis and Chris LeDoux. And then while they were performing, he would just sit back and watch them perform and soak it all in. Cody Johnson would need a time machine for both of those concerts. 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

0: 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There's Jason Aldean. Coming up in just about 3 minutes here, Tim McGraw, national keyword for a chance to meet him in Vegas. For Kane Brown, his music career began in the paint department at Lowe's.
1: Well, music was always my life. I was kind of my escape, even though I didn't realize it coming up through my childhood. It started coming out more when I started working at Lowe's. And in the meantime, like while I was mixing paint, I was singing.
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15: As we have for the last couple of days, there is a chance of rain or showers later this evening. We see about a 40% or so chance after dinner time, so 8, 9 o'clock into the early morning hours. Could see some rain first thing in the morning as you get the kids ready for school or even some slick roads. 78 to start tomorrow morning out, 100 tomorrow for the first day of school at TUSD and Flowing Wells. 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

0: 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And Luke Combs, about 25 minutes until 5 o'clock here at KIMM FM. The celebration of America's 250th birthday continues all summer long here on KIMM FM. And tomorrow, another chance at money. $400 in our 710 payoff question jackpot. And here's the cool thing. If you've never won from us before, you're eligible. First Timers Week continues tomorrow morning. $400 at 710 from Hughes Federal Credit Union and Max Shannon and Pork Chop. All right, let's see how things look on the roads with KIMM FM traffic. Here's Cricket.
1: Tucson Boulevard and Broadway. Broadway Boulevard and Tucson Boulevard just reported a collision. Also crash downtown, Congress and Granada. Granada and Congress. Some westbound slowing on Congress approaching Granada. Also slowdowns for traffic both directions on Alvernon at Grant. Traffic at the intersection down to one lane each direction. And I'm Cricket with your KIMM FM traffic.
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There's a new Shania Twain album out there called Little Miss Twain, and there's a duet with Tanya Tucker on it. 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